0: 765-210-630.
1: Go ahead.
0: Is there any injuries reported for that accident?
2: One of the passengers had some minor facial injuries, but denied EMS.
0: 10-4.

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We're clear of this call. Are we going to be closer than 72 for this fire?

0: 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So I sure appreciate it, though.
1: Thanks, Desert Farm, Highway DV.

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Also looks like the phase two that's plotting is somewhere out in the field, not anywhere near your building. Not necessarily sure the collar is by the tractor, but no indications right now of any exposures.

0: 7650. Harassment complaints reference 887 St. Albert Agreed Drive. The caller is just requesting at 21 to start, though.
1: Seven six fifty, copy.

0: Battalion 1.
1: I'm down on that location. We do have a large burn tractor. No visible, no flames currently at this time. You can show some proof going along with Highway VP Command.
0: Good. Going along with VP Command.

0: 7642. Fire department's going to 3195 Selkirk Drive, 3195 Selkirk Drive, a residential fire alarm. The upstairs smoke alarm's going off.
1: For sure, copy.
2: Right. Charlie Little's response for an alarm. Join the front fire ground at night, 24.

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2: Engine 1 from command. Take first driveway, stay right. Right through the tractor smoking from the road. 7-3 from command. We do have one patient for smoke inhalation.
0: One good copy. We're going to nose up. Do you want us to pull the bumper line right away or just extinguisher?
2: Pull the trash line. Let's see what we have before we start flowing too much water, but at least get the trash line deployed and get a extinguisher as well.
4: Man, 46 transporting EW.
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0: One patient down here. Go ahead, Compter.
1: Note in there that they spoke to somebody on scene. It's a false alarm due to steam from the shower.

0: 3, did you say it was a false alarm?
1: Correct. Looks like steam from the shower is what caused the alarm.
0: Copy that. We'll continue in non-emergent.
1: Copy that.

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1: 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Matthew, go ahead. 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
1: ECHO Engine 3 on scene, single family residential home. Nothing showing from three sides, out investigating.
2: On scene, nothing showing from three sides, out investigating.
3: Hey, Susan, route. Yeah, on the way, we'll get you a code and a page when it comes out.
4: I had somebody come up to me and say that there was a 1050 back over by Schneider Road.
5: Attention, McFarland Medic 83, you're already en route in the village of McFarland at McFarland Villa. 5206 Paulson Court, Unit 8A, across the Paulson Road, the Bravo Love response for a fall. You're on E. Edward at 1936.
0: Ten four, 7642.
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1: Engine 1.
0: This is a sewer smell. If you want to contact maintenance, if there's one on the line somewhere.
1: 10-4, I'll take a look for that number.
2: Touch base with the homeowners, no hazards. You can clear some branches, reason, fire.
3: Unit 3, clear.

0: information some per units on a possible freshly stolen vehicle from 3199 Pleasant Street, 3199 Pleasant Street. The vehicle owner is calling 911 reporting their vehicle was in the driveway. They heard it start and saw someone driving it out of the neighborhood. Last seen northbound on Celebration. Correction, southbound Celebration, then eastbound Hepker to white Lexus.
1: And pending, and I'll head in that direction.
0: 10-4.
2: 4-2, I was just informed that the driver of the vehicle is now walking away.

0: So yeah, maintenance in route. There's no hazard for us to address for any turn.
1: Copy that. Engine one's clear.
2: Do copy number 28. Wisconsin, Boy Boy Nora, 1588. All vehicle occupants are gone. 58, if you want to go towards Wildwood, they said that they went towards Wildwood.
0: All right, so do we have a description?
1: To the Madison Public Library for suicidal subject, 201 West Mifflin.
3: A medic 10, medical incident, 2410 Brentwood Parkway.
4: Seven six fifty. Can you help out 58 and 42 on that? Those people that took off that staff from out of your hold.
5: 50-10-4. Show me 1060.
6: Sorry, yes, I thought he said that. Here's copy.
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8: 73, yeah, this is Prairie Ridge.
9: Wondering if we should stage on this one here. I know you got MPD en route.
1: So I think you're probably good to enter based on that

0: 7612, 7650, and 58. It looks like one of the notes for those people that took up from the vehicle, it looks like it's a group of three. So I would look for a group of three, possibly juveniles.
1: 4-2, it sounds like the vehicle that we're looking for is going to be a Lexus. They drove through the grass into the wildlands of parking lot.
2: Yeah, so there's a white Lexus at Valvoline oil change over here. It's unoccupied.
0: I'll be the one that's stolen out of Pleasant Street.
3: It's Boy Boy Edward 1213 that is stolen Lexus from Pleasant Street.
2: Yeah, this is going to be the stolen vehicle then.
3: 10-4.
4: Two juveniles just ran into 150 Snyder Road from the south side.

0: 7612, can we request mutual aid for 102 deputies to assist the officers in setting up the perimeter?
1: 10-4.
2: 7650 is swinging over to that area right now, and just for information, this vehicle is going to be inoperable.

0: 10650, I'm out at 150 Wild Wood, checking the area.
1: 10-4.
0: Curtis, if anyone knows how to use the cameras at Wildwood, it might be worth trying to get on those right away. See what unit they went into.

0: comm center engine 10 is on location. It appears that med 10 has made contact with the patient.
1: Copy. Medic 10's patient contact.
2: And medevac, the main county comm center, your patch should be set up and ready to go.
3: Center 650, witnesses here are saying there was three male whites running in the direction of Menards.

0: Copy that, medevac here to your patch is set up and ready to go.
1: UW Hospital, front medevac here to UW Hospital, front medevac here to.
2: The witnesses are telling me that it was the three males ran in the direction of, to the east of Menards in that area.

We can phone them possibly not associated to Schneider. Can we see if we can get a drone and maybe a dog if they're going to be looking for another vehicle to steal or possibly trying to get away or heading in the field?

Excuse me, this pilot here too. You're inbound with about a 12-inch yourself at the 4-year-old snail from Cyrus Wampa Hospital. Patient has suffered a another CPA. Recovering in a complete appetite deficit and aphasia today around 16:30. Last set of vitals is 146 over 81, pulse of 88, respirators of 28.97% on room clearance. We will be there in 10 to 12 minutes with the doctor.

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2: Position at Bulaster and South Mallard. Once we get the deputies, one of them can go to South Mallard Drive and West Main Street, and one on Wigeon Way. And if we have anybody available, they can be mobile checking the area back towards 3199 Pleasant Street. I'm assuming they were on foot, might have ditched another vehicle, or might be heading back to that area.
1: Check the rest of Blue Aster and turn around and get posted up at a location.

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1: I didn't code out that way, but if you want to send somebody, I can send the edge of the call.
2: Within the Schneider Apartments or within the parking lot?
3: Within the parking lot. They never entered the building to our understanding. Sounds like all going to be white. One of the males is going to have a black backpack.
2: 10-4.

0: 50. I'm sorry, just remembering this from the witness. So he's saying that one of the males had pants that had some kind of graffiti marking on it.
1: Your girl, medic 78 in the village of McFarland, 5630 Holster Road. Unit 210, across the Prairie Place Drive and Broadhead Street. Charlie will have a response for abdominal pain. Doing him on E. Edward at 1950.

0: Five attempting to cross lanes, rescue 33 yards south of the town of Springfield. Intersection of County Highway K and County Highway P. The problem is responsible for the you're on D. Davis. D. Davis, this one's at 1950.
1: Berlin, Tower 7.
2: Acknowledging for fire.
1: Copy the acknowledgement.

0: Crash Plains Rescue 33 from the commissary.
1: 33, we're just pulling up on scene.
0: Okay, yeah, pulling up on scene. Looks like there might be a fuel leak out there. Do you want fire pages out there with you as well?
1: Yeah, we got, looks like, three possible vehicles involved. The convertible license is Boy Boy Mary 3800. There is fluid leakage.
0: All right, Captain, we'll get Middleton fire out to you.
2: Go ahead.
3: Are you still blocking the on-ramp to southbound 151, or would you be able to also take a perimeter spot on that crash?
2: I'm currently blocking the on-ramp from 151 for you.
3: 10-4.
1: 4583 to Sun Prairie. I'm coming from 19 and Grand. Whereabouts do you want me?
3: You can go to the intersection of Widgie and Way and South Matter Drive.
4: North 2, I'm rolling up northbound Grand, passing Woodman's here. Where do you want me?
3: I'll probably take you far west on Prairie Lakes and South Grand Avenue, and then just keep an eye on that intersection if they keep working their way westbound.
4: North 2, I copy.
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3: Hand 4 and 7612 to 7650 or 58. We can confirm that they didn't go into the Schneider apartment complexes. They continued on foot past the parking lot.
6: 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Attorney Adam and command term is.
5: 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Separate fire ground, clear 1958.
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4: Sounds like they may have split up. One went down the bike path, and I'm not sure where the other two went.

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We'll also be able to take perimeter positions and be mobile. I'll wait for the K-9 drone.

0: Town Center?
1: Sure, go ahead.
0: I just want to make sure that I'm understanding your notes here correctly. You're looking for second and third ambo to this scene?
2: Negative. We got one patient that we're taking care of. Driver of the second vehicle, Spanish speaker, says he's a little shook up from the airbag.
0: Just a second ambulance that...

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1: 33.
0: Passenger, one of the vehicles is not claiming injury, so if you can start another ambulance, I'd appreciate it.
1: I'll start a second ambulance. It does look like they're a deputy. 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
2: Cross Plains 33 from Middleton Avtech 1.
0: 33, go ahead.
2: Would you like an emergent response to this?
0: Negative. Fluid leakage from one of the vehicles, as far as you guys are concerned. We do need another ambulance here for a passenger of that vehicle.
2: Message received, MTAC 1 en route, non-emergent.
3: Attention, Middleton Medic 36, at the request of Cross Plains Rescue 33. In the town of Springfield, second ambulance for a second patient, intersection of County Highway K, County Highway P, for motor vehicle accident, from D. David. D. David's your channel assignment for 2003.
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5: I'm in route with the drone. Where would you like me to set up?

0: attention, Middleton Medic 34, in the city of Middleton, Heritage Memories here, 6234 Maywood Avenue, Unit 125, across Allen Boulevard, Amherst Road, Bravo Local Spots for a fall, E. Edward at 2006.
1: Before is on the way.
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1: Black July coffee.
4: 7650. I've got Windsor PD holding my position at Mallard. I'm going to head over to the neighborhood where the auto theft originated and see if they're out there.
5: 10-4.

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1: Avenue.
0: For the units on scene of the stolen car, would you like a second drone UW is offering?
2: I'll leave that up to the 7612.
3: Stravwell, take them.
0: Copy that.
4: 7-6-2, drones up.
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0: 6:30. You want to go Blue Aster and Grand, and I'll go South City Station and Grand.
1: Okay. 6:50. Go ahead. I have the boyfriend of the RO of the stolen vehicle on the line. Would you like to speak to him?
2: Sure, put him through.
1: Got it.
3: K6434, starting the track.
1: 10-4.
3: We're going to continue southwest through the parking lot.
1: Copy, southwest.
4: Good. Subject reports being safe, does not want to harm anybody, is very hungry and just wants to eat. And we contact with the group home. We'll turn the cab.
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1: 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Okay, left. 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
0: 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They said one of the suspects went on that bike path left, south, or east of where we were. Feel free to just go down that path and check that area.
1: I copy.
2: Seven 612 to dispatch. 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
3: Got it.

0: 7658, can we contact Badger State, have them tow this vehicle to their lot?
1: Seven six five eight. Do we want it to go to their lot, not code 2?
2: Correct, their lot.
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0: 7612 perimeter units came clear. And Hill 10-8 at third, Jones, I'm doing their sweep. Thank you.
1: Four, five, eight, three, county, I'll be out of here.

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1: Well, do you still want that UW drone coming?
0: Making 22.
2: Do we think they went into Menards?
3: Sir, yeah, I can stop in and talk to staff to see if anybody mentioned that description came in.

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1: Middleton Squad 1.
0: Squad 1's been released from County Highway P and K. Returned to quarters on AF.
1: Squad 1, Crystal.
2: I got a white male and a female, white female juvenile on the north side of the Spring Street Apartments. I believe it's the 400 building. I think they're playing catch. I don't know if they're involved, but I'm just going to step out with them.
3: Copy the north side of the Springs Apartments.

0: time was the crash?
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0: Could you make contact with this lady that's across the street from the Belleville in a black Malibu? She's the person trying to report a crash around about 42 is going to go make contact with the stolen auto victim.
2: Even one.
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0: En route coming from Fitchburg area. The person at this residence called them, said their meter is hissing and there is an odor.
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1: Go ahead.
0: Boy, boy, Union 8358. And then the second one's going to be 432. George Young Lincoln.
1: I copy. I'll put him in the call.

0: Lieutenant Middleton, Squad 1.
1: Middleton, Squad 1.
0: Squad 1's back in quarters.
1: Squad 1, back in the barn.

7650. I checked the neighborhood in the area of the original auto theft, Pleasant Prairie Shopping Center, and the neighborhood to the north of Blue Aster. No locate. I'm going to go 10-8.

0: I saw you're assigning to the harassment, but I'm going to need you for this traffic complaint. Looks like there's a gold pickup truck that is all over the road driving erratically. It was around O'Keefe and Brown Bear. Now it seems to be pulling random U-turns over by Aldi. If you could head towards Aldi. Looks like the plate is William Robert 2371.
1: 7650, copy. Did a walkthrough of Menards with staff, no locate, and I'm very close to Aldi, I can point that way.

0: like it is a silver Toyota Tacoma, and it'll be a Sam Jada at 1403 Buena Vista Drive in Sunbury.
1: By all these, but I'll keep checking.
0: Denver.
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0: Medic 83.
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0: 83, headed home.
4: Any issues aren't mitigated, but MGE is still going to have to come and respond to look at the meter. It's going to have to replace.
5: Can anything seem wrong with the meter?
4: Yeah, the pressure regulator is going to need to be replaced, but the gas to the house is turned off, so we're clear.
5: Engine 9A, copy. I'll let them know.
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0: I'm not seeing anything over here. I'm going to start heading towards RO's address.
1: 10-4. And 30, are you okay if I take 7650 for a different call?
0: Okay, for
1: 7650.
0: Go ahead.
1: 7650, I have a suspicious vehicle at the cemetery on Grove Street, 200 Grove Street. The 17 manages the cemetery there. She says there's a dark SUV parked near the back of the cemetery with someone in it, no front plate. I guess they have some equipment back there that she's worried about.
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0: Last name Knudsen, King, Nora, Union, David, Sam, Edward, Nora. First name Sina, Sam, Ida, George, Nora, Edward. Middle initial Kayla King, female, white, did birth 8/4/1948.

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0: DOC says his last plot was in the 900 building of Park Circle, and RMS shows him at 913 Park Circle, so we can head over there when you're ready.
1: 10-4.
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3: 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I'll update the call address.
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1: Negative. They have two. They should be all right. I'll put you back on your harassment.
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1: Kramer Drive, O'Keefe Avenue. There's an unresponsive subject on the bus. They are breathing.
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0: 33, back in house.
1: Three and 5-2 returning.
0: Seven two, Auntie.

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1: 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I believe she's banned from Madison Metro buses.
2: That was the first subject that we arrested on the bus about a week ago.
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Delta Lobo response for on the vehicle. E. Edward at 2122.

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1: I do have Tracy Vallo here. Her date of birth is 12/4/76, if 12 was looking for that. And she is indeed trespass banned from the Madison Metro.

0: 7612. Can you go out and give the date of birth?
1: Date of birth is 12/4/1976, December 4th, 1976.
0: 10-4. And over to
1: Pittsburgh Engine 2, you respond.
2: An SUV that stopped blocking lane of traffic on McCoy Road facing the cornfield. I'm going to go check on it.
0: Fortune 12.
3: Number.

0: Attention all available units, City of Madison, 2402 South Park Street, McDonald's, engine 6 by the 6 ladder, 1 route, echo level overdose. If you're in the vicinity, train equipped counter stun device, continue. PD's got Narcan on board.
1: Copy that.
0: Got ladder 1 on the call, advise if you want me to keep him on it.
2: Yeah, we're on location, we'll advise.

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1: Pittsburgh Engine 2?
0: Can you make sure PD's coming this way, please?
1: Copy that. Main and Linerud with a temporary tag. I'll get you Tony in a second. It's a blue Toyota.
2: Okay.
3: The latter one's clear.
2: There, that vehicle's GOA. I'll be tight.
1: Never.
0: 5-2 temporary tag is going to be Young 6917 Lincoln.
2: Copy.

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0: Just wanted to give you a heads up. PD is on the way. They're just coming from east side of town.
1: Copy that. We have a gentleman that was passed out at a green light. We're going to need their assistance.
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0: Count Strange one.
1: Anyone?
0: Well, yeah, no, if we can take the slot Med 4, we'll advise it with you.
1: Copy that. Med 4, if you're on Tech 2, stay home.
2: Comm Center, Mount Hope Fire Department.
3: Mount Hope Fire, go ahead.
2: We're acknowledging, we're looking at this. Is this not a fire call?
3: Just reading the notes myself here. So it's it was initially put in because the caller portrayed that they were locked inside their storage unit. They're actually just on the property, can't get out the main gate. So I'm assuming that's not something that you guys are going to go help them pop a lock for that. That they'll just have to deal with the storage company. Is that correct?
2: That is correct. That's going to be the storage company or the PD, but they are welcome to request us if needed. Could you please send a cancellation page to the Mount Hope Fire Department?
3: Absolutely. We'll do that. Coming out right now.

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0: Nine, seven.
1: Seven's going long.
0: Nine, seven, going solo.
2: Just call again.
0: And that was my error. I reconfigured the wrong call.
1: I had four copies. Thanks.

0: We still can see low in the area. We're not flat. I'd say we're going to return.
1: Copy. Nothing. Returning.
0: Okay.

0: speaking from the Cam Center, M1. The Cam Center, M2.
1: Out there, I'm breaking. I saw smoke in the air as well when that call came in.
2: Is there fireworks going off at the Willow Island?
3: Yeah, that would track.
4: Yeah, that would track.

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1: CP.
0: Bradfest CP is standing down. Thank you for helping me.
1: No problem. Have a good night.

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0: Cosmetic 96 in the Village of Cambridge, 209 High Street, cross of East North Street and Elm Street. Alpha Love responds for a phone. E. Edward at 2203.
1: Two engine two, cat showing false alarm.
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0: 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Car 2 is on location, a two-story single family. 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
0: 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Have a good night.
1: All units back in the barn. You have a good one, too.

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1: Please point you to the Fruit Trip parking lot. It's going to be at Illinois. David Zebra, 41948. DZ, 41948. On a silver sedan, not personal. All
0: right. Seven, six, four, six, or four, seven. Are you guys 10-2?
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Carriage for a Bravo level alarm, carbon monoxide respond on, Bay Baker 2255.

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0: 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I got that coming back valid to a red Jeep Wrangler and a set bladder on 2171 heading Amway.
1: 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Thank you.

0: So the car 31's back, of course.
1: 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Back it off.
2: 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And the cheese resigned 12 and 23.
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0: attention, Fitchburg Medic 43, along with Fitchburg Engine 3, join officers en route to City of Fitchburg 2602 Country Roads Court off Deer Valley for adult level unconscious person. Responding Edward at 2258.
1: Have you on scene?
2: The disturbance. The caller was from 1054 Providence Commons. She said it was across the way from her. There's at least 8 people outside of the house yelling and screaming. Some are half dressed. Looks like there's 4 vehicles that pulled up there. She said one of them was reaching into his pants at one point. Wasn't sure if he was hanging on to something. And I did get a second caller on this. And there's also a baby involved somehow.
3: Four, two, copy.
4: 470 damage.

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1: Are out.

0: 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And you choose route 19. Fire 1 will take command.
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1: Go ahead, command. This is Tender 8.
0: Why don't you continue down, go to the turnaround like you're entering the highway garage, come back up, and then I'll stage you in between the deputy car and the back of us.
1: Tender 8 copies.
2: Petrograph car 1.
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Can you copy a 2729 out of Illinois? Last name is going to be Neil, Nora, Edward, Adam Lincoln. First name, Robin, Robert, Ocean, Boy, Ida, Nora, Lincoln, Adam, Mary, Adam, Robert, King, Jr., and his date of birth is going to be 07-31-2004, 07-31-2004, it's going to be male black.

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1: Involved in a ATV rollover, non-restrained, unhelped.

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Is this a transfer from Beloit? We are aware of this patient. We'll get your room on arrival. What's your ETA? Copy 10 minutes. You're gonna be clear.

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1: 여보?
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Middleton Medic 36, in the city of Middleton, the Arbor Lake Department, 3519 Beaumont Lane, 6, across the Villa of the Night, Medic cheating. 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

0: 7647. Four, six, and 47 for an unwanted person at Woodman's, 1099 South Grand Avenue. The 17 was an employee. He had two white male juveniles come in earlier. They were asked to leave because they were causing a disturbance, and now they're back in the parking lot. He'd like them removed from the property. One is wearing green pants and a white shirt with long hair. The other one has blue jeans on.
1: 4-6, copy. 4-7, copy.

0: Force Expert officers called last time the kids were there, or did Woodman's just ask them to leave?
1: I believe he attempted to call, but they left before I was able to pick up. It was around 9 o'clock earlier. But yeah, he just asked them to leave. No officers responded.
0: 7-4.
2: Units, I can put this call in Peggy and go for one of you guys.
0: 4-7, copy. You can show me tonight.

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0: Four, six, or five, two. Sounds like they already left.
1: Seven. 4-7.
2: 42.
1: 4742. Have a disturbance, 1120 West Main Street, permit 1316, 1316. The 17 said that someone tried to pepper spray her at her front door. She got the pepper spray from her, but they have a metal baton that they're beating the door on.
2: 4-7,
3: copy.
0: 4-6, I'll be 10-8 from this side, sir.
1: Looks like the suspect's going to be a 45-year-old black female. She's wearing a cream-colored dark sweats. Appears to be her downstairs neighbor. She has a brown bonnet on.
3: Ten four.

0: I just unwanted prison, just be disloaded as gone on arrival, and I'll be heading towards that disturbance.
1: Over.
2: Buddy, city, city.

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This subject belongs to Unit 1216-1216. She either went back into that unit or she's in the garage messing with the 17th vehicle, he thinks.

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She appears to be in 1216. She's claiming that the original caller assaulted her.

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0: Copy.
2: 46474223.
1: And the female asked, first name is Tatum. I'm trying to figure out which Tatum it is. Looks like it's a Tatum Lockhart. I'll see if I can get a picture of her in chat.

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1: The floor below. So
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0: Car same is complete, engine 1, car 1, returning.
1: Copy that, units will be returning and we'll clear C Charlie at midnight 20.

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0: Going to Park Circle. Looks like the subject's going to be an Isaiah Johnson. Say biracial male, no shirt, about 6'4", 31 years of age. Looks like the 17 and her daughter have locked him out of the house. They should be separated at this point.
1: Copy.
2: Copy.
0: And it looks like Isaiah is going to be on the porch.

0: 4-7, 10-2 in contact.
1: Isaiah is valid, no wants, but he's on paper with a substantial list of conditions, one of which is to not engage in verbal, written, or physical behavior that's abusive or threatening.

attention to 4751 in the Village of Forest, 500 Rural Parkway, across the Flambeau and Lynbrook, for adult level breathing problems. Spawn me Edward at midnight 32.

647 2729. Last name Johnson, John Ocean Henry Nora, Sam Ocean Nora, first name Courtney, Charles Ocean Union Robert Tom Nora Edward Young, middle initial M, female white, date of birth 06/01/1976, 6176.

0: And then 4-7, we finally got a code. It wants to add the engine. Do you want to just advise real quick?
1: You can go ahead and disregard the engine. We'll handle.
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0: Same alarm as last time. We've got the key holder on site.

0: One from Fire 3. 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Engine 1's about out the door.
1: Just Engine 1. We're going to reset the alarm and find the bad detector, and we're going to actually put that system on test.

0: Fire one, fire two.
1: Go ahead, fire two.
0: Yeah, the same detector this time. We're going to do it again.
2: Copy.

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1: Copy, Spare 7, you down at the panel there?
0: The alarm cleared up here.
2: Yeah, Fire 7 here. We are cleared on this end, and I just got off the phone with Johnson Controls, and we are on test in this zone until 7 a.m.
0: Copy. Come to the Cambridge Fire 1.
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0: Our assignment is complete here. Engine 1, car 1 returning.

0: I'm center. DeForest Medic 5-4.
1: Med 5-4?
0: Yeah, well, we've been operating under Med 5-1 for this whole time, but we are 5-4 and we are transporting a VA.
1: Four, how's I'm going to the VA?

Charlie Medic 43, along with Pittsburgh Engine 3, City of Pittsburgh, 1224 Road, 11 on the place. That's Charlie Medic 43.

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0: The company texted into the call that there was an activation from zone 88. Did you happen to see that before you go or before you left?
2: Yeah, we were responsible for that. We reset it.
0: Sounds good. Thanks.

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0: Delta Africa 2. 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
0: At this time, we're not finding any problems with the light pole here, no sparks, no flickering. We also had a drone go up and take a look and not see anything up from top as well.
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Try the love response for a sick patient. 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
0: We're just leaving there, or are we going to take a call off Lakeside? Comm Center, Med 4.
1: Med 4.
0: Med 4 has been released this call. We're closer to 6:30. We can take it.
1: They're already on scene at 6:30 East Wash.
0: Copy that. Thank you.
1: And then Med 4, you have 909 clear scoring on the screen now.
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Plus a south west drive, just traveling over the last 4 miles. Stay on Charlie, 2 miles, 5 miles.

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1: I've check person trespass complaint 554 Woodview Drive. 17 is reporting a man in his yard who is disoriented, last seen heading southbound on Woodview.
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1: 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It's a male in his 20s.
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0: Message received. 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
1: Shoot this alarm. We got Cush on the line. 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

0: 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We're in route.
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0: Copy that.
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Channel 10 at Monona Fireground, 10 out of 633.

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0: 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South Summit is Sun Prairie Firebound, and other 741.
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0: Delta 8, Delta 8, 21A7 Way, you've got a two-story multi-family residential structure, small, necessarily size. Residents are evacuated. All the other evacuating, tell you what that's to do.
1: Structure, what's going, evacuation progress, 128.

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2: 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Calamore Senior Living, 275 North City Station Drive, Unit 113, cross of North Grand Avenue and West Main Street. Alpha level response for a fall channel time at the Edward 0825.

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1: I have a 911 open line potting at 724 Chase Boulevard. Negative history with the number. I keep calling and a female will answer, but then hangs up. There might be a language barrier.
0: Great to copy.

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The Bravo level response for a fall, and a Edward Kelly, 13.

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Attention Wanakee, Medic 22, respond Village of Wanakee, Wanakee Valley Senior Living, 801 South Klein Drive, Unit E17, cross of 8th Street. 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Channel assignment is the Edward 10 out of 845.

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0: 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It sounds like they're on glacial drumlin, so can we get an ATV assigned?
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Tom Cottage Grove, 2000 up off road, the Glacial Drumlin State Trail, plus of West Ridge Road and Laudon Road. 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
1: Come on, en route. And did you guys copy the request for the ATV from Medic 78?
0: Yeah, we copy it.
1: Thank you, sir. Trading route.

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0: Just seeing the most recent update between Heather Drive and Uphoff, we're just about to the Uphoff area. I don't know if we want to attack it from each direction, both of us.
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0: 78's on scene at Uphoff and the trail entrance. We're going to just start walking down Glacial Drumlin towards village.
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1: 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Comm Center, this is Oregon Medic 68. Med 68 is transporting 1 to St. Mary's, switching to Adam.
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1: Catch you, car 1, Kenny. I'm going to come in. I just ran into a bystander. He said it's about equal distance between Heather and Apollo.
0: Copy. 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
0: You can come down to Heather. That's where I'm at. I'm over there and head up the trail.

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1: 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And Dan, you guys have patient contact yet?

0: Negative. Working on it.
1: Sounds good. Yeah, the phase two plot of the color is exactly between Uphoff Road and Heather Drive on the trail. So where's the piece that way?
2: Compton or Dirt Running 78.
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2: 78 has patient contact, and it is pretty darn smack dab between Heather and Uphoff.
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0: Do you want the ghost traffic or the backwards?
1: Scoop structure should be fine. We have our cot with us, too, that we might walk her out on. It just depends on how we're going to do with mobility here.
0: I copy.

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1: Dispatch, if you'd like a second for a neighbor trouble, 1202 Aspen Place. It's in reference to the dog bite last week. The 17 is a female half, saying the male half keeps threatening to harm her. She is at home and would like contact.
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0: You can change the address to 911. 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
1: Come for it.

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The Delta will respond for an unconscious fainting episode. Now time at Piedra, 0945.

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0: Monona Medic 64, already en route, respond City of Monona, 5001 Monona Drive, south of St. Teresa Terrace at Nichols Road, Bravo Level response for a fall. Tail assignment to Edward, 0957.
1: Six eight clear St. Mary's, returning to quarters.
2: Six eight clear St. Mary's, returning to quarters.

0: the Sunbury Medic 74 on Engine 8, response city of Sun Prairie, 2538 Ironwood Drive, Metro Market at cross of Wetland Trail and North Grand Avenue. It's going to be a Charlie level response for 6%. Channel 5 is the Edwards timeout 1000.
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0: We got a better location for this patient. We had an unnatable locator here at St. Teresa, Monona Drive.

0: one, showing phase two is flooding right in the parking lot at 5001 Monona Drive. I don't have any more updated location other than that.
1: Go ahead, engine 12.
2: Yeah, the patient meets me at the door speaking in full sentences. Peripheral edema requesting transport to the hospital. I'll be gathering her belongings.
1: Two copies.
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attention, Stoughton Rescue 88, already acknowledged, and by request of 88, Stoughton Fire for assistance with this patient. 846 Perch Court, Town of Dunn, cross of Norman Drive, Charlie level response. For sick person, channel assignment is the Edward 1007.

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Alpha will respond for a fall. 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

Pendleton, 34, respond. Inbound, Arena East, inbound on Highway 14, requesting paramedic intercept. Take it on F. Frank, application.

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1: 34.
0: Somebody 34 responding.
1: 34 responding, and yeah, we advise them to switch to Frank. I haven't heard them up yet, but it's going to be Arena 84.
2: And if Frank, and I'm at the quick trip in Cross Plains right now.
0: Before we copy that, do you want to continue inbound towards us?
2: Affirmative, that's what I'm doing right now. I'll have my EMT give you an update. Stand by.
0: That's kind of a general idea what we're headed for. That'll be good enough.

Gentleman on engine 2, Monona Brush 5, respond city of Monona, 201 Frostwoods Road, Frostwoods Senior Housing. It's going to be a Charlie level response for an alarm. Channel 10 with Monona Fire, ground 1023.

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0: Thank you, 84. We'll see you shortly.
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1: Yeah, Med 7 said they were going to take it alone. 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
0: 87 is transporting one to Stoughton Hospital.

Paramedic 73, the city of Centauri, 923 Parkview Drive. Crashes are west of our 3rd Street and west of the Drive for an Alcoa Falls, Fort Edward, Temple Street.

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2: 87 arrived at Southern Hospital.
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0: Car 5 is out at 10770 Highway 14 at the Mesomany Cemetery, providing some traffic control for a Memorial Day ceremony.
1: So car 5 is at 10770 County Highway 14 at the Meso Cemetery for traffic control.

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0: No, that's a negative. 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

57652. There was an individual in the home named John, they thought. Said he was the homeowner's brother, but could not give passcode.

Those are 3-5. Can you come between 8? Adam, David, 8152. 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

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Stabbing, Lake Monte Edward, 1101.

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Jonathan McFarland Medicaid, 3 in the Village McFarland, 4809 Fields, apartment 104 at the Williams State Apartment. Cross Street is Bad Street for a trilateral breathing problem. Respond to the Edward Love 04.

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Conference in Oregon, Med State, the Village of Oregon, 48481 Pearson Trail at the Highlands of Beverly Park. 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

0: Pizza on fish.
1: I copy that from the mountain. You can show 2-4 clearing the scene, Peachins left with law enforcement.
2: Walmart's calling in a retail theft that occurred yesterday, 1905 McCoy Road. The male suspect information is on the call for you.
0: 765 J.I.C.
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0: Carrie's one from the comm center.
1: Carrie's one.
0: Carrie's one, we've got a welfare check for you, 7920 Watts Road, number 107. Caller's 29-year-old son has been sick, and she's been unable to reach him. He was running a fever of 101. Do you want us to start a med unit out that way with you?
1: We'll be in contact and advise.
0: Carrie's one, I copy.

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1: The subject 10-2 will be clear and available.
0: Here's one, Preppy. I'm not sure if you saw the note of a caller wanting a follow-up phone call. Are you able to do that?
1: Affirmative. We already did.
0: Fantastic. Thank you so much.
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1: For an animal complaint, O'Keefe at Garden Drive, the 17 stated that he would be waiting on scene. So point him out.
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0: Happy that. 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

0: counselor from Mr. Knight. We're not seeing anything here. We're guessing the car drove away. Engine 9 is going to be returning available. Head 4, you can return.
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0: 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Are we in service or out?

Southern Crosspoint, rescue 33 at the Village Crosspoint, 2016 at the Drive. At the emergency post for an up level state, we've gone to Edward 1148.

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2: Confusion with the caller on location, but the cell phones are all plotting near West Johnson and Park Street. You're going to be looking for a maroon Dodge Charger and a silver Chevy Trailblazer, one of which is smoking. No injuries.
0: Anyone has a message?

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1: Engine 1.
0: We didn't find anything at the intersection of West Johnson and North Park. We're going to proceed down to West Losh and South Park.
1: I copy. Can you actually go east on Johnson and check east of East Campus Mall? That's where another phone plot moves there.
0: Engine 1 copies. We'll check it out.

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1: Engine 1, go.
0: We've located an accident. It's actually going to be just west of North Park. We got two vehicles out, one maroon, one gray. Minor damage, no smoke. We'll be out checking for hazards.
1: Engine 1, copy that. Johnson just west of Park.

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1: Go ahead.
0: I'll be en route to 586 Athletic Way to hopefully make contact with the RO.
1: So far.
2: We have limited information as the caller wasn't on scene, just arriving, victim with burns on her arm after some sort of an explosion involving tear dyes. We really don't have a lot of details yet.
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4: 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We'll be assuming command. We have a two-story single-family residence. Nothing showing on the exterior. We'll be out investigating. 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
2: I got the engine 13 on location. Assuming command. Two-story single-family residence. Nothing showing. Investigating all other units. 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
1: Engine 13, I copy just the med unit. All the units can return. And Engine 13, can you advise the police are needed out there for any reason?
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0: Just to let you know, we actually changed destination hospitals. Instead of going to Meritor, we will be going to UW Downtown.
1: I copy, UW Downtown.

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1: 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We're just past the bridge, and there's a spot for you right in front of Engine 11.
0: Copy that. Headed that way now.
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0: No, we'll go ahead and take it. We're already en route.
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0: 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And Med 10, the caller is outside of the apartment door. He was trying to talk to the patient, but I don't think he was getting much from him other than he was unable to move or walk.
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0: 652-35. Do you need another out there?
1: Negative. 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
0: Okay, I got it.

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1: Come center, I apologize. Oregon Rescue 69.
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28 in the town of Black Earth, 5300 John Wilkinson Road. Crash chute is West Midland Road. For a delta level breathing problem, respond E. Edward, 1234.

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1: Engine 9, we just got an update from the alarm company, and they indicated they received a radio duress alarm. 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If everything's okay?
0: No, this is just a fire alarm. 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They're sending somebody out to fix the issue.
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2: 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Structure fire, 6858 Pale Lady Road.

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0: 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The FDC is on the overhead building just past the front door, the U-shaped. It's a 4-inch.
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2: 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They've got it mostly out. 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
2: Communication, show Bellwell. Car 1 on scene. Nothing showing from three sides. Bellwell Fire 1 will be assuming command.
1: No, I'm sure I've seen nothing showing three sides, and Fire 1 has command. Copy that.
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0: and they're trying to fix the issues. So, maybe this is all something.
1: Cut out very badly. I did not catch most of what you said.

0: Thompson or Benjamin.
1: Benjamin.
0: Yeah, we're just here at that address, 1651 Capitol. Maintenance was just about to be on scene, so they should be there trying to fix the alarm system right now. So Engine 9 will be in quarters.
1: Engine 9, copy.

0: South Bird and West Main. You've got a traffic complaint of a black Ford Focus, John Adam Charles Zero Boy Young, over the road, passing on the shoulder.
1: I'm Center 1 and Key Medic 24.
2: Go ahead, Mitch.
1: 2-4 will be transporting to the U.
2: 2-4, I got BW.

No, I didn't do the one. And you have cross green crew, take care of entrance to the front door and blow it back towards us. There's a push the back that way.

0: As you can see, we are getting continuous call in now from the alarm company on this Capitol Ave. Do you happen to get a name or phone number for maintenance? I can try to call them to see if they're back on scene yet.
1: Com Center, we'll go check this out.
0: Did I copy? Com Center?
2: There's one.
0: Phone call from security officer at Meritor Hospital on South Park Street. There's a subject that's been sitting outside in the horseshoe entrance since 4 a.m. that they would like checked on.

0: got this ground station on the way. We are still pushing pulse base from the hallway until we start taking the lead.
1: Is the rescue 28 will be ordered to VA.
2: Mesa Rescue 28 at the VA.

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0: Professor McFarland, Med 83, in the Village of McFarland, 32886 Fort. Cross Street is Sickle Cow Road for an alphabet call. 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
1: We're in route.

761. Reference that missing person. We actually had a call on her. It was either Friday or Saturday. I actually located her at the entrance to Crossroads. I'll head that way.

0: 7622. If you could also start for this missing person, 1306 Sunfield Street, apartment number 317 is reporting he hasn't seen his mom since Friday.
1: 7-4.
0: 7632.
2: Good.
0: If you could head to the West Main in 151, disabled vehicle in traffic.
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1: Fine.
0: If you want to maybe just check the area. When I found her, she was just sitting on a curb reading a Bible. She's very short and had a red hat on that day. Again, that would have been Friday or Saturday.
1: 10-4.

0: 22, I'm just going to step out with this disabled. I'm right behind it.
1: 10-4.
2: Going to assist 2-1.

0: know if the caller is at the address and she's not there, or he just hasn't seen her since then.
1: I believe the caller is going to be at this address, and he hasn't seen her since then.
2: 10-4.
3: I'm Center Medicaid 3 is patient contact.
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0: 7632. The call that 7621 was mentioning did happen around 2:40 a.m. on Saturday.
1: Got it. I believe I've been out with her before walking in the road. She likes to frequently just go for random walks sometimes.
0: Sounds like.
2: Or a key holder.
0: Ten four.
2: Or better yet, if you have a callback number for the person that called, just let them know they should get a hold of their landlord. No emergency here.
3: Yeah, the caller's phone number, 608-445-9532. 445-9532.
4: Stayed out here, the front driver's side tire is completely off.

0: I'm calling from Everett. Did you copy a VIN?
1: Did you?
0: 1 George Nora Frank King 16 Zebra 22 John 190923.
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3: Engine 9, copy.
0: As well for me. Last name, Boy Union Charles Ida Ocean. First name, Eric, E-R-I-K.
4: No.
0: Middle, male, white, date of birth, 6/13 of 97.

0: 762. The VIN comes back with a plate expired in 2023 on the Chevy Suburban. No wants.
1: 10-4, thanks.
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0: from the comm center. I did find a couple of name and phone numbers in Excella for this building. If I call them, do you want me to just have them respond due to the odor, or what should I tell them?
1: You can tell them we investigated the odor with our monitor, didn't find anything emergent, but there is a strong odor of looking like somebody drank some trash out the back steps and leaked all over. They might want to take a look at that and fix it.
0: Copy, understood.

0: 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Show Bravo Car 1 at Bell Engine 1, returning to quarters, returning A.
1: Seven six five two, up in Roach PSP.
2: 10-4.
1: Caller's been out of town. Got back today. Advised that does not appear that his mother has slept in a room over the weekend. He's not seen her physically since Friday. We, again, would have seen her Saturday afternoon. I'll put a clothing description in the call notes. No one to go to parks or local areas where she can read

0: That sounds good. I'll scooch south here and start doing Cheyenne. You're in Donat too, correct?
1: Yeah, but I'll stay on until we can get some more info or others.
2: Emergency contacts. Couldn't get a voicemail on the first number and left a voicemail on the second one.
3: Tower 7, copy. 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I did speak to the caller and made her aware that she's safe, so we should be good. Thank you.

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0: I believe Mom just arrived on location, judging by the way she pulled into the parking lot.
2: Seven 632, no locator on the library. I'll be mobile again.
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0: 7612.
1: Stand by. Just want to make sure he's aware of the call, and just wondering maybe if we shouldn't utilize fire, try to locate.
0: He's aware, and he'll get some second shifters going that way soon as well. We should also do a check and double check of the apartment just in case.
2: Unit 217.
3: Four.
4: 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I'm available as well.
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5: Go ahead, we're just right outside the front door.
4: 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See any need for them?
5: No, PD's not needed.
6: Was able to find the case. It would have been a few weeks ago. She was walking in traffic and I found her on Walker and stopped out with her. It would have been on my body camera that we could maybe pull a photo.
0: We got it.

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2: 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I can head to the area of Sunfield unless you need me somewhere else.
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3: 2-1 for the missing person. If one of the incoming units could start checking over by Walmart.
2: 7-6-5, I'm by that area. I can check there.
0: 10-4.
4: Seven six fifty. Could you check the community gardens? They're just south of those apartments from Sunfield.
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0: And just so everybody's aware, too, she's very short, like 4.5 feet short.
1: 76521. Is this the one that was out reading the Bible on Sunfield 2 days ago?
0: Oh, affirmative.
1: 10-4.

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0: Marsh the counselor. Great one. 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
0: I copy.

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1: If you can look at city's incident number 472, it looks like she was at Meritor, and there's a carrier's phone number if you want to contact them.
0: Paper, sounds good. And we just did a walk through the apartment, consent walk through, and she's not here.
1: Affirm, she's with this call with carrier's.

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0: Everybody can clear this call. She is in the city of Madison at Meritor, and 30 is working on getting a hold of security who's studied with her right now. Yeah.

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1: 7649, same traffic.
0: 10-4.
1: 7630-12. 7612. Security at Meritor has eyes on her. Are you good if I respond down there to pick her up?
0: Requesting on 21, it's noted in the call and then in chat.
1: I just got off the phone with him. 7612-230, can you give me a 21?

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1: The 7-6 stuff I copy. 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
0: After I copy, you can show me 10 from this call and admit to the missing person. Thirty to 550. Give me a 21 quick.

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0: Information, you've got a weapons violation, 435 Union Street.
1: Seven 606, I'll be pointing that way.
2: 7650, same.
0: We've got several calls on this, that there are 32s involved and people fighting in the park. One of the calls was 10 to 12.
3: Three.
2: K3.
3: We're backing off.

0: there's going to be a lighthouse on Birkenbein Drive that was involved. Sounds like there was a graduation party out there. City officer, go ahead.
1: 22, we got to figure it out. Thank you.
0: 10-4.
2: 30th, probably in St. Milan's Hotel, 61 Birkenbein.
0: 10-4.
2: 12-9, 23.
0: And for there's people outside the house standing.

0: or even some team sends you, I can try and go look for that Explorer otherwise.
1: We were 10-2 on scene. I'm going to go collect a witness statement. You can look for that Explorer.
0: 10-4.
2: So it's 658 in the area. I'm driving north on Bristol right now.
3: 10-4.
0: 30 on 10-6 in the area.
3: 10-4.
0: Turn 60, I'll be looking for that 44.

0: We're having no problem with that. Can you just send, can you send MG&E out this way just to double check for the residents?
1: I got you. I'll get MG&E out there.
0: Constant advice is going to be returning.
1: Last year returning.
2: Ten
3: 76592. The units over there. We're looking for a black male wearing a white t-shirt, blue jean shorts, red baseball cap. I guess he goes by the name of Pops. He's the one that allegedly presented the 32.
2: Ten 4.
4: Built the bell ring, approximately 9 minutes out.
5: Lamar Fields from locals and run him. He's going to be involved. He's saying he was pistol whipped.
2: 10-4.
6: All vitals are within normal range, but we are filled to make defib that he's not used to having, so it could be the cause for blood sugar was one of them.
2: Ten 4.
7: The Vail lives at Wildwood, and I guess so does Jordan. If we can maybe get a unit point that way.
2: Are they linked with that vehicle?
7: We're still working on that.
2: 4.
3: For a 2729. We lost a Doberman, Boy, Edward, Doc, David, Edward, Robert, Mary, Adam, Nora, Nora, B-E-D-E-R-M-A-N-N, Frisa, Danielle, Edward, Sarah, 494, 494, should come back to Whitefield.
2: Turn it off.
3: Seven, six, two, nine.

0: 35.
1: What?
0: Fields is nully since issued, no wants, no opens.
1: 24.
2: For the Schneider address for Jordan, they come back to the 1303 apartment number.
1: Do we have somebody pointed towards? Why would I see that we've got a 911 abandoned there?
3: 561 pointed that way, apparently.
4: 761, I'm not sure if it's been aired already, but the suspect vehicle is that black Ford Explorer that looks like an OIC squad over at 150 Schneider.
3: We have another unit point that way as well.
5: 30, I'll be in route. I just tried calling DeVale, no luck.
6: 7650, witness statement indicates that DeVale was out with his brother and his stepfather. Stepfather was the one with the 32 and gave the description of the black SUV and 150 Schneider apartment.

0: 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We do have an updated address of 749 South Gammon at Brothers Cafe.
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0: 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Thank you.
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0: 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I believe I see the vehicle, but it's currently unoccupied. 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
1: Do you have a 28?
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0: What's the relationship for the suspect to Jordan Glass?
1: I believe the suspect and Jordan Glass are dating now. Jordan is Omar's ex-girlfriend.
0: 10-4.

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1: I believe you called out a Danielle Betterman, and she does come back to a Ford Explorer as well, gray 2014. Boy, David Paul, 4563.

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1: We'll get onto the side of the road. Force clear.
2: Of this DeVell person is the one with the 32. So far, witness statements indicate that the stepfather did hit two of the victims with the 32 in the head.
1: Copy. Do we know his name?
2: Stand by.

attention, Sun Prairie Medic 7-3 in the city of Sun Prairie. See police 511 Brookvine Drive across of Lutheran Elm. It's going to be a head trauma from an assault. Respond, E. Edward, 1526.

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0: 7650, apologies if this was aired already, but witness statements is indicating that the DeVell's last name could possibly be Washington. Comment stone.
1: We've got full ID.
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1: 10-4.

0: 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Do you copy my chat notes?
1: Confirm. Yeah, I was thinking the same thing, actually. RMS lists him as uncle, however.

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Respond to Edward 17, correction, 1546.

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1: I think Johnson County Spelling, person Jaquan, David Adam, Queen Union, Ida, Adam Laura, middle initials, Steve Charles, Bill Black, with birth 11, 03, 06.

0: 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Motor vehicle crash. County Highway T and County Highway N.
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0: Attention Sunbury, Engine 1, Medic 7-1, and Battalion 1. Town of Sunbury, County Highway T-Tom at County Highway N Nora. The Charlie Level motor vehicle crash with a PIM. Respond, Sunbury Fire Ground, timeout 1557.
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1: Medic 71.
0: 71 on scene. We have two SUVs not blocking traffic on all four. It's mostly going to be on the eastern side on Highway T. 71 will be out with command.
1: And 71 here, command.
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2: 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You guys are clear to cover the city.
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0: 30. Can you get approximate time for them?
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0: Can you get an approximate time the guy left?
1: It's probably about an hour ago. 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

for some prairie units pass along possible traffic complaint coming into our area. It's going to be a motorcycle, red and black in color. It's going at high rate of speed, 1 clocked in at 134. Does have charges if the motorcycle is stopped.

0: 76 copy of 2729. Last name Peters, Paul, Edward, Tom, Edward, Robert, Sam, first name Marlon, Mary, Adam, Robert, Lincoln, Ida, Nora, no middle initial, male unknown, date of birth 10/31/1970, possibly out of Illinois. For your info, this is going to be the stepdad involved in the altercation.
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2: So this will be past the current crash scene. I don't know if it's related to this crash, and the deputies are on scene with him. He was in a pickup truck in the ditch here.
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0: 7652, reference that missing adult. She is now back at 1306 Sunfield Street, refusing to go into the house. The son is requesting assistance from an officer.
1: 765, yeah, I copy. You can show me in route.
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7: Attention, Monona Medic 64, City of Monona, 6303 East Gate Road, cross of Queens and Kings Row, Bravo level site. Monona Engine 2, you're going with Meta 8 to the current department. 800 West Broadway, number 326, cross of Interlake and Inland, Bravo level fall. Also, E. Edwards, 1636.
3: You can show Monona Rush 5 responding in replacement of Engine 2. And Rush 5 responding instead of Engine 2 to the current apartments.
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0: Medic 8, you off the Edward. 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

0: 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Your cross is perimeter in Threewood. It's a Delta Lomo response for breathing problems. Respond to Edward, 1647.
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0: This is UW, ready for report. Go ahead.
1: This is UW, this is Wi-Fi 3 at Matthew from St. Matthew's Rockford with a 35-year-old male. Patient initials are T is a dog, E is an echo. Do you need first aid for this patient?

0: W553, you have found you as a 35-year-old male from King Anthony's Rockford. He is currently ventilated and he's on 30% of 502. He has no drifts or medications running at this time. His lung is all within normal limits. Do you have any questions or orders? And we need to reassign the police.
1: Is it possible this is a direct admission? We don't know anything about this patient. Is this coming to the emergency department?
0: She is a Tango. He is Echo.
1: What is your ETA?
0: It's weird, bad.
1: Sounds good, we will notify them of your arrival, you'll be clear.
0: I'm going to sign that, he has his Wi-Fi 3. Wi-Fi 3 from UWB. Wi-Fi 3 going to UWB. So that is my flight base. You guys are actually supposed to be going to Manager. ICU bed 770.
2: 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I'm going to break down the patch. I'll get you up with Meritor.
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2: 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We're returning. 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
1: Negative, but sooner than later. 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
1: And if you copy,

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We can take that time trial.

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1: Copy, nothing showing, not investigating.
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0: Was there a ETA on Alliant or on MG&E?
1: They said they'd be there in around 20 to 30 minutes from when I called.
0: Copy that.

attention, Patrol Medic 403, City of Fitchburg, Swan Creek Park, 5194 East Gerald Parkway, across from Honeysuckle and Crinkle Road. Chief Police, it's an alpha level fall. Respond to Edward, 1746.

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attention, Fitchburg Engine 3 into the city of Fitchburg with Medic 4-3 already en route to Swan Creek Park, 5194 East Cheryl Parkway, across the Honeysuckle and Crinkle Route. Police on scene for a fall. Respond to Edward 1747.

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0: 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City of Fitchburg 1220, Post Road number 211, crosses of Latham and Index. It's a Charlie level abdominal pain. Respond to Edwards, 1751.
1: Copy that, but they're sick at the ER, so we'll help them down. You can return Med 6.
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0: 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Charlie. We tried contacting the center at Telemore, 275 North City Station Drive. We're not getting the answer. If you could try to make contact with staff and see if they can assist Judy in apartment 110.
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2: Medic 11 is on Reiner and Pete. 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
4: 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It's a Delta level breathing prop. Respond to Edward 1803.

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0: 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It's a Bravo level response for an unknown problem. Respond, E. Edward, 1810.
1: Looks like somebody's saying they're in a bunch of pain, and mom is just wanting to see if her son is okay. Copy.

0: attention. Patrol Medic 47, Fitchburg Engine 2, both already en route to the city of Fitchburg. It's also a cancellation for Fitchburg Engine 3. To 5670 King James Court, it's going to be across the King James Way. It's a Delta level response for a motor vehicle or an ATV crash. Respond, D. David, 1813.
1: Seven from the count center, D. David. 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Pittsburgh PD is on scene saying patients refusing EMS.
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0: Hi, copy. Are you the only one out there? Is law enforcement with you? Can you give me the plate of the vehicle?

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Going to be a Charlie level response for a sick person. Respond to 1821.

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0: Sorry, I'm engine 7 today. 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
2: Earlier today.
3: Can I have the plate on her vehicle?
2: I don't know if her vehicle's here. 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She does not live here.
3: Aye, copy.
0: Bond for possible protective custody.
1: Aye, copy. I will have police respond for potential protective custody.

0: Comm Center, do you have medic 78?
1: Okay.
0: I think PD just yelled at us that he got picked up. I just want to confirm that there is a patient or not.
1: Cleared. Did they say that on their local by any chance?
0: No, we were driving by them at the stoplight with the window rolled down.
1: Copy. I'll double check.

0: 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I have a license plate on that vehicle for the Silver Alert. Adam, you, Adam, 5536.
1: Hi, copy, thanks.
0: And it is in a wooded area about half to three quarters of a mile off the road.
1: 10-4.

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1: 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You say house, mid 3 going on.
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Attention Mongolia Rescue 38 responding in the town of Cross Plains, 3895 County Highway J at the cross of Old Military Road and Valley Spring Road. Responding for Alpha Level Fall, responding at 4 to 1859.

0: Spencer Middleton, Medic 34, responding to the city of Middleton at the Middleton Staff Nursing Home 6201, Middleton Avenue, apartment 65, at the cross of Old Middleton Road and Central Center. Responding to ourselves, 12 on time, first and fun, Edward.
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